Bridges. I came up so much, she got my palms hurt. She eat dick for real, I pay her for the tongue work. Spent $3,000 on my jeans for every concert. Black and mask got me.

Český rozhlas. 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Silver books up, nigga.

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I got big plans, you know when a bitch working. You know when a bitch working. Working, working, working, working. Don't know what to order cause they don't know what I'm serving. 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Bad brown bitches.

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Eat you like a tweet, I'll heat your jawbone. Cut you with my teeth.

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He like, fuck it if this how I start. 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

0: 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Děláme vlny.
1: Just got the motherfucking Popeyes fried piece with the cheese, just walking in the mashed potatoes. Shit.

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Gun up in my pants, you know, I'm cooking K and Subies. Roll it on my wrist, I used to I heart boobies. How you cook this?

0: Shiesty, long as Charmaine, man. Water. You on the skidoo, y'all. Hey, you know I slid, you know I, You know I dropped up out of school just to skate around with that
1: exit 42 Jew, exit 42 Jew, y'all. Water. 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
3: New York City, you listen to me. 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Their money is your money.